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Hey, you're looking for something fun to do this weekend? How about Brew at the Zoo Friday night? Gets underway 5:30 at the Pottawatomie Zoo. 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

0: Michiana's only classic rock station, 97.7 ZOW. It's Clint in the Bill's Heating Studio coming your way at 9. It's the Night School of Rock. Tell you about the time a DJ, a radio DJ in Detroit, caused a whole bunch of problems for Paul McCartney. Dumb DJs. 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

0: 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Are we reaching? 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
5: 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It was this date in 1969 that the Northern Star newspaper of Northern Illinois University ran a story claiming that Paul McCartney had been killed in a car crash in 1966 and had been replaced by a lookalike. No idea where they got it. However, a guy by the name of Russell Gibb, who was a radio DJ in Detroit, picked up on the story, broadcasted it, and the story went worldwide. By late October 1969, the hoax was so well entrenched that McCartney had to come out of seclusion at his Scottish farm to have a press conference to deny the story. When McCartney was asked to comment by a reporter visiting the farm, Paul replied, quote, "Do I look dead? I'm fit as a fiddle," unquote. It's the Beatles on 97.7 ZOW. Class is dismissed.

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Wake Up and Rock with Jody Woods tomorrow morning, 8:15. Jody will set you up with triple dog dare passes for the Niles Scream Park. It's that time of year here. 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Hello.

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A lot of people thought Collective Soul was a Christian band. They're not, although lead singer Ed Roland was the son of a Baptist minister. 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

0: 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It's Clinton, the Bills Heating Studio. 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

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It's two tribute shows in one. 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
1: They're back at it again this year, and Niles Scream Park is now open. 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You got to wake up and rock with me, Jody Woods. I get it all started at 6.
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0: Michiana's only classic rock station, 97.7 ZOW. It's clamped in the Bill's Heating Studio already the 23rd of September. Days are just flying by. On the classic rock calendar, this date in 1905, the first regular column devoted to music appeared in Billboard magazine. Up to that point, Billboard's main topics were the outdoor advertising industry and live entertainment at circuses and fairs. Born on this date, 1930, the great Ray Charles. Born on this date, 1947, Neil Smith of the Alice Cooper Band. And a big old happy birthday to the boss. Bruce Springsteen turned 77 today.
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7: Since 1933, the Indiana State Police have served with courage, character, and commitment. 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

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We're on Facebook, of course. 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

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Good morning, good morning. It's Thursday. Thanks for waking up to rock with me, Jody Woods. And a big day because not only is it our job and career expo today at the Elkhard Moose Lodge from 1 to 4, where you can meet with local employers looking to hire for all shifts. We want to see you there today. I'll be out there, so make sure to say hi when you see me. It is also the first day to rock your garage. That is right. This is a huge, huge prize pack. We're talking a high performance concrete floor coating for your garage from Guardian Concrete Coatings, a brand new Frigidaire side-by-side refrigerator from Camden Appliance, and over $500 worth of vintage signs to hang on your garage walls from Rock Solid Motorsports. 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So big thanks to all those guys for those prizes. 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

Wake Up and Rock with Jody. She loves rock and roll just like Joan. She's a heartbreaker just like Pat. And sometimes she just starts randomly spinning around in circles just like Stevie. 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

0: Michiana's only classic rock station, 97.7 ZOW. Good morning. Thanks for waking up to rock with me, Jody Woods, on your Thursday. Now, yes, I do have some more Triple Dog Dare Niles Scream Park passes. We'll be playing for those this morning at 8:15. Now, you should never, never, never drink and drive ever, but a 43-year-old woman in Virginia took this to a whole new level. She crashed her red Mini Cooper into a police cruiser, mind you. Now, she kept going, so the police turned on his lights, chased her down, and when they pulled her over and actually got her stopped, they could smell a strong odor of alcohol coming from her car, so they took her to jail, and some gross details have emerged from there, because when they got to the jail, the lady said she needed to use the bathroom, so they allowed her to do that, but they said she'd have to leave the door cracked open just a little bit because they didn't want her drinking from the sink to alter those breathalyzer results. So instead, she decided to just go ahead and drink right from the toilet bowl. She thought that would trick the breathalyzer, but it did not work. And in fact, the analysis showed her blood alcohol level was more than three times the legal limit. So she was charged with DUI and hit and run. This is her second offense, which is just terrible. Like I said, you should never drink and drive, especially because there are so many options nowadays. I mean, call an Uber, a Lyft, a taxi, a friend, somebody. Just don't get behind the wheel if you have been drinking and driving. 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
15: All right, partly to mostly clear skies today. Highs this afternoon will be right around 70, and then tonight will be partly cloudy as we drop down to a low right around 48. Friday's looking pretty good. We've got partly sunny skies with highs near 70 for tomorrow. And today, right now, actually, in South Bend, it is 55. That's where Dave's at this morning, and I owe Dave an apology after that last disgusting, stupid criminal story. Dave texted in and said, what a story. I almost spit out my coffee. Well, I'm sorry. I didn't mean to ruin your coffee this morning, Dave, so hopefully we can pull that back together and everything will be okay. Let me know where you're listening at this morning, and I'll get you a shout-out and a good morning as well. You just got to text me at 574-247-2192.
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We're going to be out at the Elkhard Moose Lodge right off County Road 6 from 1 to 4 p.m. It is the Job and Career Expo. And the good news is, if you're looking for a job, there's going to be a lot of local employers there in-house, ready to hire. So full-time, part-time, all shifts available, and it is free to attend. 1 to 4, Elkhart Moose Lodge. I'm going to be out there, so make sure to stop and say hello. I'd love to meet you today, and let's get you a job with ZOW.

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Happy Thursday morning. Thanks for waking up to rock with me. I'm Jody Woods. Now, yes, your first chance to rock your garage. Chance to get qualified is coming up at 7:15, so you definitely don't want to miss that. Good news here. Elliot Stabler is back, and we're ready for it. Christopher Maloney is returning to Law & Order SVU. Now, this was all confirmed by Mariska Hargitay herself. The 600th episode of the show is coming this fall, and since his spinoff, Organized Crime, was canceled, it might be that he had some extra time on his hands, so no word exactly on what episode Stabler is going to be returning on or for how many episodes he will be part of. But get this. Season number 28 of Law & Order SVU is back on October 25th. I cannot believe that show has been on for that long, but that must be why they run marathons all day long, every day. It's always on TV. You can find it somewhere, that's for sure.

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0: Ready Money on Michiana's only classic rock station, 97.7 is the OW. Packing it up and headed out to Elkhart today. We'll be at the Elkhart Moose Lodge right off County Road 6 for the Job and Career Expo. 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And it's free to attend. 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
12: All right, we are looking at partly
11: to mostly clear skies for our Thursday. That's going to bring in a high this afternoon, right around 70. And then tonight will be partly cloudy as our lows drop down to about 48. Friday's looking pretty good. We'll see partly sunny skies with highs near 70 for tomorrow. Right now in Goshen, it is 54, and that is where the Lippert crew is hanging out this morning. It's the Lippert Plant 85 maintenance team saying good morning to Mike Rivette, Stacey James, and JR. Happy Thursday.
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0: 574-247-2192. But I am probably most excited about this news because I visit McDonald's pretty much every day. Yeah, I have a habit. It's fine. When I pull up to the drive-thru, all I say is good morning, and they're like, hey, Jody. So it's okay. But their Monopoly game is coming back. It returns October 6th. I'm super excited. You can win prizes like free food, loyalty points, and, of course, a $1 million cash prize up for grabs with McDonald's Monopoly. I've won a lot of food. No big prizes. I'm really pulling for that $1 million, and I'll keep eating every day during Monopoly for more chances to win with McDonald's. So McDonald's Monopoly back October 6th, and you're going to have to beat me in line because I'll definitely be the first one. 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

0: 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Thanks for waking up to rock with me on your Thursday. I'm Jody Woods. Things are getting scary at the Niles Scream Park. It is now open on the weekends, and it's going to run through the first weekend in November. I've got a pair of Triple Dog Dare passes up for grabs right now. These are going to get you into all three interior haunted house attractions there at Niles Scream Park. So I am looking for caller number 9 at 574-247-2192. I'll give you a Halloween-related topic, and you have 10 seconds to name five things from that topic. Caller number 9, your turn to play at 574-247-2192. Triple Dog Dare passes to Niles Scream Park up for grabs. Let me get you that number one more time. 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
0: All right, for our Thursday, we are looking at partly to mostly clear skies and highs this afternoon right around 70. Tonight's going to bring in partly cloudy skies as lows drop down to about 48. Friday's looking pretty good, partly sunny, highs near 70. And right now in Buchanan, it is 55. Good morning.
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0: 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Playing for Niles Scream Park passes right now. Ryan in South Bend, your caller number 9. Are you ready to play?
1: Woo! I'm so ready.
0: Here we go. Give me 5 Halloween movies. Go.
1: Scream, Friday the 13th, It, Annabelle, Hocus Pocus. Why was that so hard?
0: Well, it might have been hard, but you got it done, and that means you just scored your Triple Dog Dare passes to Niles Scream Park.
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Good morning. Thanks for waking up to rock with me. I'm Jody. I'm feeling pretty vindicated this morning because a new customer, based on customer feedback from J.D. Power's 2026 Airport Satisfaction Survey and on-time departure data. This is all from the Bureau of Transportation. They have determined the worst airports in America. And the number one spot is one that I tend to agree with. It is Chicago O'Hare. That's right. I actually flew to Orlando, came back last

0: for that matter. You might want to be prepared because it is the worst airport in America, according to this satisfaction survey. Number two on the list is Newark Liberty Airport, followed by Fort Lauderdale Hollywood Florida Airport. But Chicago top of the list there this morning, and I couldn't agree more. 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
1: All right, for our Thursday, it is going to be partly to mostly clear, and that will bring in an afternoon high right around 70. Tonight will be a little cloudy, partly cloudy for our Thursday night as lows drop down to 48. Friday's looking pretty good, partly sunny with highs near 70. And if you're waking up in Middlebury this morning, it is currently 56.
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0: 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Thanks for waking up to rock with me on your Thursday. I am Jody Woods, about to get on out of here, and that means the one and only Brad King taking over. Good morning, sir.
1: Good morning.
0: You're going to be kicking things off at 10 with some tickets, right?
1: Yep, we got tickets at 10 for Free Fallin' and Our House coming to the Blue Gate.
0: Love it, love it. And don't forget, you have the next chance to get qualified to rock your garage. Holy cow, this prize pack of local prizes, huge.
1: It's incredible. I mean, the garage floor coating, the refrigerator, the vintage signs, and the wet dry vac. I mean, all together, like, this is, we're talking thousands of dollars in this prize package that someone here in Michiana is going to win.
0: You're going to have the coolest garage on the block, that's for sure. We got to say thanks to Guardian Concrete Coatings, Camden Appliance, Rock Solid Motorsports, Hardware Plus, and Osceola. So, Brad, your next chance to qualify is at 11:15. But don't forget, you got six chances every weekday. So let me tell you those times right now. That's 7:15 a.m., 9:15 a.m., 11:15 a.m., 1:15 p.m., 4:15 p.m., and again at 7:15 p.m. And guess what, Brad?
1: What?
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0: 877-ZOW. Got a pair of tickets for Free Fallin' and Our House. Big thanks to Dick's Auto Parts. Looking for caller number 9. Hello, who's this?
1: Scott.
0: Scott, where are you calling me from?
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0: Well, you were caller number 9.
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0: 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Def Leppard, Pour Some Sugar on Me. Hey, it's Brad King. Coming up, I got ZZ Top, I got Fleetwood Mac, and I've got your next chance to get qualified for Rock Your Garage. 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

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I've got your next chance to get qualified for Rock Your Garage. 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

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This is ZOW. 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

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Red Hot Chili Peppers released their album Blood Sugar Sex Magik, and Nirvana released Nevermind, one of, if not the biggest albums in grunge history. Off that album, here is In Bloom, 97.7 ZOW.

0: 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Hey, it's Brad King. Coming up, You Call It Request Show, full hour of your requests. So let me know what you'd like to hear. 574-247-2192. Call or text. And don't forget, today is the day for the Job and Career Expo. It is happening from 1 until 4 at the Elkhart Moose Lodge. Lots of employers looking to hire, over 24 different places that have jobs that need to be filled. So this is your chance. Go out and meet them in person. I read so much online about how hard it is for people to find jobs and even just get pat when they're applying online. There's all these different like AI screeners and algorithms and all this stuff that you got to figure out how to trick that and get past that first before you can even make it to an actual human being. Well, you don't have to worry about that at the Job and Career Expo. There will be actual human beings standing right there ready to talk to you with jobs that need to be filled. So again, that's happening today at the Elkhart Moose Lodge from 1 until 4, completely free to attend. You can get more details and a list of the employers that are going to be there right now at 977ZOW.com.
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0: 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That is just about going to do it for me, Brad King. Frank Gasco is in next. He's got your Chew at Chew featuring the Red Hot Chili Peppers. So stick around for that. Also, 4:15, your next chance to get qualified for Rock Your Garage, an incredible grand prize package that includes high-performance concrete floor coating for your garage from Guardian Concrete Coatings, brand-new Frigidaire side-by-side fridge from Camden Appliance, over $500 worth of vintage signs from Rock Solid Motorsports, and brand new wet dry vac from Hardware Plus in Osceola. 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Have a great rest of your day. Stay safe, be kind, and be excellent to each other. 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
2: 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Well, doors are open and all we need is you. That's right. Job and Career Expo going on at the Elkhart Moose Lodge. We're right off of County Road 6 and it's happening until 4 p.m. So come on out. Lots of local employers in-house looking to hire, and they've got lots of shifts available. So you got to stop by and chat to them. And one of those employers here is ProFleet. So I'm with Robin right now. She works with ProFleet. Tell me, Robin, what are you looking to hire for today?
3: Today, primarily, we're looking for CDLA drivers.
2: Okay, perfect. So CDLA drivers, come on down, talk to Robin. Now, what do you do there at ProFleet?
3: I am a recruiting assistant. I talk to the incoming drivers. I go through applications.
2: Love it. And you're looking for drivers today. Is it local driving or are we talking like long haul on the road?
3: We have a little bit of everything. We primarily run east of the Mississippi. So we're, I guess we would call regional long haul, but we have home daily and home weekly positions as well. So if you're looking for something, come on in. Let's talk about it and see if we have something that could fit for you.
2: That's always nice. Coming home daily, weekly, that's very good because being home is so, so important.
3: So,
2: Robin is who you want to talk to here with ProFleet. Now, we are at the Elkhart Moose Lodge right off of County Road 6. And like I said, doors are open right now and they're going to be here until 4 p.m. It is free to get in. So come on down and chat with the local employers that are looking to hire, just like Robin with ProFleet. 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
0: 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On this day in 1991, the Red Hot Chili Peppers released Blood Sugar Sex Magik in the U.S. Now, they had Under the Bridge, Give It Away, and Breaking the Girl. It would also go on to sell 10 million copies worldwide. It makes the group bona fide headliners. 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

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The Chili Pepper is there for your Goshen Floor Mart 2 at 2 as we celebrate the release of Blood Sugar Sex Magik that came out on this day in 1991. So that means that it makes it about 2 months older than I am. Crazy. Hey, Chili Peppers, good stuff right there all the way around. Once again, brought to you by the Goshen Floor Mart. Make sure to go down there and check those guys out, whether it's linoleum, wood, tile. They've got it all for your flooring needs. 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
1: 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If you are looking for a job, then you got to get out to the Elkhart Moose Lodge because the Job and Career Expo is going on right now, and it is free to get in. Lots of local employers are here looking to hire for different kinds of shifts, and I found my friend here, Sergeant Trooper Ted Bonner. Tell me, what are you looking to hire for here today?
2: Yeah, right now we are looking to hire troopers, those that want to serve their communities, get there out on the road, and protect and serve.
1: I love that. So what a cool job to have, and it's a very important job as well. Now, do you have any tips for somebody who might be coming in looking for a job today?
2: Just come in looking sharp with lots of good questions to ask. I'll give you all the information I possibly can. And if it's a fit for you, get you set up on IndianaTrooper.com, our website, and that's where it all begins.
1: Perfect. Great place to start here with the Indiana State Police. So come on out and talk to Sergeant Ted Bonner here today. He'll be here till 4 p.m. along with all of the other employers that are here, and there's lots of swag on the tables as well. So you got some pretty cool stuff here. What do you got to give out?
2: Yeah, we got some sweat towels so you can work out, get yourself in shape with that motivation to be a trooper. We got some pens, keychains, lanyards, you name it. Come on out, check us out, and we'll see if it's a good fit.
1: Good stuff, and get a job here today for the Job and Career Expo. Elkhart Moose Lodge right off of County Road 6 here until 4 p.m. And like I said, it's free to get in, so come on out and see us. 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

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Got the Job and Career Expo going on right now at the Moose Lodge on County Road 6 in Elkhart. 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It is free to attend. Bring yourself, bring a resume, bring a friend who's looking for a new job as well. It never hurts to look. 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
2: 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That is the Elkhart Moose Lodge right off of County Road 6. 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

97.7 ZOW, Frank Gasco here in the Bills Heating Studio. A little tidbit you may not have known. Did you know that John Fogerty met his wife in Elkhart? Seen that kind of floating around on one of the nosy neighbors pages yesterday. And I thought that was common knowledge to the area. I guess not a lot of folks in the comments shocked. Big CCR fans didn't know it. Just type in John Fogerty Elkhart on Google. Teach you everything you need to know. 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

0: it is Jody on Classic Rock 97.7 ZOW. Today is the day. We are at the Elkhart Moose Lodge right off of County Road 6. Job and Career Expo going on. Doors are open, free to get in, and we're going to be here until 4. So come on out and see us. Lots of local employers in-house, ready and looking to hire. I am talking with Teddy. He is the lead recruiter at Oaklawn. Tell me, what is Oaklawn?
1: Oaklawn, we're a community mental health facility in St. Joe and Elkhart counties. We work with children, adolescents, adults that have mental illness, maybe addiction services that they're needing. We're just trying to help provide the tools to let people move forward in their journeys and be able to live fulfilled lives. So that's really what we're trying to do.
0: I love that. Now, what positions are you looking to hire for here today?
1: So if you want to work directly with clients, we have a mental health technician position both in Goshen and Mishawaka. I shouldn't say one position. We've got plenty for you. Yes. If you're interested. Some work with children, some with adults. If you want to work away from clients, and we do have administrative assistants in our food service cooks. We've got housekeeping, maintenance technician as well. So a number of things.
0: Lots of options at Oaklawn and a great company to work for. Now, do you have any tips for people that are stopping by today with coming to the table that might kind of set them ahead a little bit?
1: Sure. Well, we will gladly take a resume because we'll love to get in contact with you. But if you don't have that, don't worry. Stop by. We'll have that conversation. We can learn a little bit more about you, what you're looking for, and give you the tools to, you know, hopefully join the team.
0: I love it. So just come on out and talk to Teddy here with Oaklawn. He is at the Elkhart Moose Lodge, and he'll be here until 4 p.m. So Job and Career Expo going on. 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

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About another 45 minutes to go on our job and career expo out there at the Moose Lodge on County Road 6 in Elkhart. Always a great success having a lot of these awesome area employers show up. 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It is all right there, going on right now until 4 p.m. at the Moose Lodge on County Road 6 with 97.7 ZOW.

97.7 ZOW, Frank Gasco in the Bills Heating Studio. Metallica, tomorrow morning, tickets go on sale for that 72 seasons extension. Going to be playing at the Lucas Oil Stadium June 5th. Not going to want to miss out on that. Got Avatar and Limp Bizkit on the bill for that. I'm not a big Avatar fan. I was introduced to some of their newer music last night by a buddy of mine. Not too bad, but I'd be going to see Limp and Metallica. It's 97.7 ZOW.

0: 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Still got a few minutes to make it out there, though. Just type in the Moose Lodge into your GPS, take you right there. A lot of awesome employers out there. Seen some folks making some posts on Facebook already that they have got interviews starting tomorrow morning. So looking forward to seeing who gets what out of this. I've had a couple of friends even pick up a new career out of the last one that we had. So it is a success every time we have it. It's 97.7 ZOW.
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97.7 ZOW, Brett Gasco here in the Bills Heating Studio. Coming up in just moments, I am going to get you qualified into the Rock Your Garage contest. Now, I'm going to give you a car. You've got to tell me what movie this car came from, and I'm telling you, you should get it. Bam, just like that. So looking forward to getting you registered to win. 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
1: 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I'm going to give you one right now and you're going to text in what movie this car is from. 1977 Pontiac Trans Am. It's black. It's black Trans Am. It's got to click to you right now. If not, we can't be friends, man. Come on now. Your car is 1977 Pontiac Trans Am. 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There should be one song playing in your head. There should be a couple of voices and the sound of that black Trans Am. So, once again, text in what movie that car is from. 574-247-2192. 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

97.7 ZOW, Frank Gasco here in the Bills Heating Studio. Now that fall is here, have you started your Christmas shopping yet? Read an article yesterday that 41% of Americans begin Christmas shopping around June. What? Okay, is that just because I procrastinate and wait till like 2 weeks before? Is that what I should be doing? I don't know. I try not to think about Christmas until it's like here. It's 97.7 ZOW.

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Looking forward to a great weekend here in the Michiana area. 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

0: 97.7 ZOW, wrapping up your Coots Lake Brewing Company Drive at 5:04 this Thursday. Man, it's been a great evening so far. I've been seeing a lot of pictures and video from Essen House. That is the big Amish establishment out there in Middlebury. Biggest car show of the year going down today. Seeing a lot of folks literally camped there last night in the out front field. They are saying around 2,000 cars parked out there in the grass today and around the property. Just incredible. It's always one of my favorite things to get to do. Going to go out there tonight after work and kind of catch the tail end of it. You know, when all the car guys kind of start to get into a little bit of mischief. That's why the cops stick around, because we don't have any sense. It's 97.7 ZOW.
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is the OW. 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And this is the OW.

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Just over an hour until you get another chance at getting qualified for the Rock Your Garage contest. Got full details on how to get involved and what you can win at 977ZOW.com.

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97.7 ZOW Frank Gasco here in the Bills Heating Studio. A lot of folks down at Bourbon and Beyond, including our very own Rod Morgan. He's going to be talking about that on his show this weekend. Foo Fighters headlining tonight. Also, Queens of the Stone Age down there. Looking forward to seeing pictures. It's 97.7 ZOW.

0: 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Out the door for the evening. I will catch you again tomorrow for your Goshen Floor Mart 2 at 2. Also, don't go anywhere. Clint Marsh has another opportunity for you at 7:15 to get entered into the Rock Your Garage contest. 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

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She's going to get you scared tomorrow. 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